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0: 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End of the road, boys to men. It is indeed the end of the lunch hour. 0786 or 0703 97 97 97. I'm willing to take in one last request, and this has been some beautiful lunchtime music. Honestly, I'm about to find out the psychology around this music and food. For some reason, whenever I hear this music, I think of food. I think of lunch. I think of a buffet. I think of everything wedding and event lunch. This is still 97 FM Radio City on the Mid-Morning Magazine with Logose. In just a little bit of time, we're going to be having our celebrity of the day, Dietrich Latigo, going to tell us about his music and what he actually has experienced in the music industry in Uganda. But for now, I need to remind you that the hour was sponsored by Minute Maid. That means they are the perfect partner for each and every plate. Whether you're having Katogo, whether you're having a Rolex, whether you're having Chikalai, whatever it is, match it up with a Minute Maid. We have different flavors. That is orange, tropical, and mango. I'm actually here in studio with the tropical one. I prefer the mango and the orange, but the tropical is also good for those who like to have some punched cocktails or juice. Now, I do not want you to forget to actually eat some food. If you're still there saying lunch is a mindset, mkutide ojakufa ojakugwawali, I should leave Luganda. I should let it go. Honestly, I'm Ugandan, but it's so embarrassing that me and Luganda are like 1 and 10. I should do better. But you know, slowly, slowly, slowly, slowly, I will learn perfect Luganda, because how else am I going to navigate this country? Have you realized that anybody that doesn't speak perfect Luganda gets overly priced in downtown? People ask me why I don't like downtown, and I tell them one thing. I cannot formulate a perfect sentence for more than 5 minutes in Luganda. Hence, I'm going to be overpriced, which is why I don't understand, man. Power to every parent that went ahead to teach their children some Luganda or taught their children their local language. Please, the next generation, don't sleep on these things. Grab yourself a Minute Maid Delight flavor, mango, orange, and tropical. Enjoy every bite, which is refreshing. Buy it, try it, love it. In case you're asking yourself where to get this from, they are available in each and every store or supermarket in Uganda. Don't say we didn't tell you. Don't let that food choke you, okay? 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

0: 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In studio, I have Dietrich Latigo all the way from Luo. I need to ask him one question though, but I need to also remind you that 0786 or 0703 979797 are the lines you can contact us in case you have any questions to ask him. He is here and available for them. And just in case your radio is giving you a few problems and you're like, man, I need to listen to what this guy has to say, you can go ahead and download our app on our website, which is radiocity.ug, and enjoy endless live shows, enjoy endless trending stories around Kampala, Uganda, or even globally. But for now, let's get back into some music. I need you to listen to at least one or two more songs from this guy so you can know exactly what we are working with. A gentleman who has decided to mix culture with pop artists, with pop music, honestly, hip hop to be precise. We don't find that much here in Uganda, honestly. I see very many people trying to like rap in English, da da da da da. So it means a lot to me that this gentleman said, nah, nah, nah. I love hip hop and I'm gonna make sure that they know exactly what Uganda has to bring on board. Still with Dietrich Latigo in studio, going all the way to 3 p.m. Prepare those questions and prepare the vibe that you want him to set for you. This is his debut song, One Wang, and we have some other beautiful music coming in from other artists that he actually found very fascinating. But before you get back into the other songs, tell us, what do you feel today? How are you feeling in studio?
1: Yo, yo, yo, what's up, my people? This is your boy, Dietrich Latigo. Yeah, I feel great, man. I feel blessed.
0: Okay.
1: I feel blessed to be here. How are you?
0: I'm good. And you sound very good. I hope people can actually see that the music is going to be fire, you know?
1: Yeah, it's going to be bloody.
0: I have a question for you, but I think I'll ask when we get back on radio, you know?
1: Oh.
0: Well, I'm going to ask. But you know, on the My Top 10 of Latigo, he decided to also give some props to other artists and musicians, and shout out to that. We have Chameleon coming up for you, featuring Navio on the song Dream. Even though Chameleon has a lot of things going around his life right now, we're waiting to see who is actually which of the two presidents he invited for his concert are going to go ahead and tell us who is coming. We are waiting. But his son is still giving us some content on TikTok. This family makes me so happy.

buddies. Honestly, if you're out there and you're a big fan of hip-hop, it's time for you to actually get into some hip-hop version in Uganda. We're so tired of everyone saying we build Uganda by Uganda, but

0: Bigo, I've just found out something quite interesting. Our Bigo is a Salongo. How many of you can actually say a Salongo ban? Anyway, we still have some more questions for Dietrich Latigo. This is a song Dolelele by Big Ben. Help me. Big Ben.
1: Yeah, Big Ben.
0: So now why did Big Ben like just use Y instead of I? He just wanted.
1: Yeah, I think, man, that all you can ask him.
0: Hip hop artists are so cool, honestly. Me, I don't think I'll come up with something like unique. That. You're very unique. I'll just say, what's your name? Logose. Like, let's go, Logose. That's just it. You know, anyway, I need to ask you one question. You've been telling me how you actually have been making music for a very long time, right?
1: Yeah.
0: But for some time, you stopped making music. So take us through, what made you want to start singing or start making music, and what made you stop?
1: Oh, okay. Thanks a lot. Yeah, I started making music way back, 2013, with Lumix the Don. Yeah, one of the pioneers of hip hop in Uganda.
0: Okay.
1: Mostly in northern Uganda. So, yeah, we recorded very many songs with him. We were preparing to release an album in 2015, but unfortunately passed on 2015. So I lost most of the songs. And when he died, I just lost morale of doing music, man. You know, like your mentor are dying and everything. And yeah, the person who has been behind you, okay, the person who has been teaching you, so he passed on. Then I just relaxed.
0: Yeah.
1: Okay? And now, you know, with books there and and also with, like, I mean, accounting.
0: You said books. Now you've said accounting. My good sir, I need to ask you one question. When you woke up in the morning and you told your parents, right? Are they still with us though?
1: No.
0: They're not, unfortunately. I'm so sorry. Yeah. But like, when you told people around you that you as an accountant, you're saying you were studying accounting and all these things, and you told them, you know, I want to do hip hop music. I want to sing. What did they say? What did they think about this?
1: No, in fact, It wasn't okay with them.
0: Yeah.
1: You get the point.
0: I get the point. I know.
1: My aunt threw my first lyrics book in the pit latrine.
0: Africa.
1: You know, like, yeah, you know. So they called musicians by yayas.
0: Yeah.
1: You get the point. So, but it's great that after school, now they are trying to, of course, right now you have a career, you have this. So you can do what God has blessed you with.
0: True.
1: Yeah, so going back, so I relaxed on music. Then I met some friend of mine in 2021. He's called Icy Trey.
0: Okay.
1: All right, a very, very good guy.
0: Yeah.
1: Like, great. So for him, he does music. Like, he has a studio in his home.
0: Yeah. And that's cool.
1: Yeah, he has a studio. So, like, sometimes he'll be banging music. Then he also didn't know I could rap. Like, most of my friends didn't know
0: that you could rap.
1: That I could rap. Like, most of them. In fact, if you were to call my friends, like, 10 months back, that, hey, do you know that Dietrich can do this? They'll be like a partner.
0: But you also know some of us here, we don't know you can rap. I know we have had some, we're going to hear some of your music, and we are hearing some of it already. But you need to give us a cappella or a freestyle. Are you ready to do that for us today?
1: Yeah, definitely. Yeah. It's in blood.
0: It's in the blood.
1: It's in blood.
0: It must be nice. 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

his blood, so it's not going to be such a hassle for him. If you want to know more about Dietrich Latigo or how he managed to actually move through African household and make sure his dream of becoming a hip-hop artist moves through besides his accounting job or his accounting career, you can give us a quick call on 0786 or 0703 97 97 97. But before

0: get back into some messages, I want to tell you who's listening to the radio right now. If you are having a job and you have this calling, this creative passion that you've been dying to actually explore, this is your opportunity to do that thing. Do not wait for some time to come and be like, man, I wish I did it. Because the world is moving quite too fast. We don't want you to clock 50 and say, man, I wish I did something about my dream. We still have some more conversations coming for you. And amazing music in Uganda's hip-hop kind of genre in industry. I have some Tukus over here on the new My Top 10. If you don't know who Tukus is, you're about to find out more about him. And we actually have his very own brother in studio with us. Honestly.
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Trinity in Uganda. He actually has a movie that is coming out. It already came out. He was featuring in it with his own wife. You know, I know an artist is good when he actually is all round. But in studio, I hear 97 FM Radio City. We are with Dietrich Latigo, another hip-hop artist who is making music. We're finding out more about him.

0: 07 03 97 97 97. Shout out to everybody who has been tuned in from 10 a.m. Shout out to everybody who's just having lunch right now. I hope you actually are having a good day. Temu Fire, the day is just about to end, because when it clocks 2 p.m. you just know there's 2 hours left for you to be in the office or wherever you are, and you get to chill and relax. Well, earlier I had asked Dietrich Latigo how he began this industry. He told us that he actually took a break, and he is an accountant by profession. Am I right or wrong?
1: Right.
0: Hey man, first tell me, how did you do it? Like, how did you balance this? How do you balance the two?
1: It's just how you feel.
0: Yeah.

0: because that's what God gave you. Yeah, so it's great.
1: Okay, so let's see go. I realized that on your top 10, right, you mixed songs between your music, Tukus, GNL. You also did Lumix Dadon, the gentleman that actually produced some of your music, right? May his soul rest in peace. Tell me, what was your thinking process when you're choosing these songs and this music to be on your

0: In fact, yeah, we have a song that is coming out
1: in 2027.
0: No,
1: this year. Oh, we're excited. Yeah.
0: Then Tukus.
1: Yeah. Tell us more about Tukus. You even laughed. Why are you laughing?
0: Tukus is my young brother.
1: Okay. So art moves in the family,
0: yeah,
1: right? That's dope, eh, man? Kawa.
0: Tukus is my brother. He's the one who produced One Wen.
1: Okay.
0: Yeah, One Wen.
1: That's so cool.
0: Yeah, so he's a personal relationship.
1: All right.
0: Team Sense.
1: Team Sense.
0: He's from

0: talent.
1: Do you have anybody that you want to send shout outs to? Because me, I need to send shout outs to everybody coming in from the northern side of Uganda, our Luo people. Thank you so much for loving us. Thank you so much for giving us endless talents out here in Kampala, Uganda. I mean, I've also realized something, that majority of the rappers do and hip hop artists do come from the northern, all the Luo people. Do you know that?
0: Yeah.
1: Have you realized that?
0: Yeah, I've realized that.
1: Okay.
0: It's easy to blend the language with the beats.
1: I was just about to ask you, because you know earlier you said something like you said that you don't understand the language that is one of your people's music, right?
0: Yeah, but Big Ben. Yeah.
1: But there's also something that I thought about. Majority of Ugandans like Amapiano, but we don't understand what is being said, right? So I believe that just because you don't understand

0: understand the language, it doesn't take away the fact that the music is still kawa.
1: Yeah, music is universal.
0: Music is universal.
1: Yeah, you don't need to understand it.
0: Mm-hmm.
1: Like, for example, those days we danced to Gasolina.
0: Yeah.
1: Who understood Gasolina?
0: I don't know who, but even me, I didn't understand Gasolina or that song. I always forget that song, but it was a very famous song where the guy, it was a gospel song. I remember it, but I know it very well. But you know, you did tell me a Salongo, right? And you did tell me a Salongo, and you have two twins who are girls. Is there any song that you've dedicated to them? Is there any music that you've written for them specifically?
1: Yeah, I've written.

0: Is there a mummy in this picture?
1: Yeah, definitely.
0: Okay, on, okay. Nalongo supportive in your journey?
1: Great.
0: Tell me about Nalongo.
1: She's supportive.
0: She's supportive.
1: Very good.
0: Hey, mama. You know,
1: she's
0: over here.
1: In fact, I believe right now she's also.
0: She's tuned in.
1: She's a nurse.
0: Okay.
1: So she's great.
0: Kale, shout out to our Nalongo. Honestly, here me, I don't like nonchalant men. I like chalanting men.

out that he actually has a brother who is also in the music industry. Tukus, if you haven't heard any of his songs, you can go on to YouTube and check out their music. Dietrich Latigo and Tukus as well. Right now playing GNL, Koi Koi, one of the greatest lyricists in the hip-hop genre. You know, one thing I like about GNL Zamba is he's the only, I don't know if he's the only artist in Uganda, right? But he's the gentleman that I know his music really does portray that beef in the hip-hop industry. His music has a sort of like beef in it. But we're still going to listen to more of Dietrich's music right here on the radio station. 0786 or 0703 97 97 97. Go ahead and give us a call, give us a WhatsApp message, or drop anything that you want to know about Dietrich on our social media pages on X, Instagram, TikTok and Facebook as well. 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

You know, over here we do it our way. My Way by Lumix the Don. May his soul rest in peace. But you know, good music will forever be good music. And if there's anything else

0: typings ready. Honestly, I don't know. Am I those people? Who are those people that still type in lyrics on YouTube? It's still me.
1: Yeah, they are.
0: Yeah, you me. Don't even visual, say they are me.
1: Yeah.
0: If the words are not clear in the song, I'm cooked.
1: Yeah, that's why. These days, even like on the truth. That's my second single,
0: mm-hmm.
1: Where I featured Deed and Icy Tray. I had to get the visual lyrics.
0: Yeah.
1: So, guys, it's there. Go and learn.
0: On YouTube.
1: Great. It's on YouTube.
0: Kale.
1: But my songs are all on streaming platforms.
0: Okay. Every streaming platform.
1: On this planet Earth.
0: Hey, Tutua Gala. We like those things. Don't make us hassle.
1: Yeah, you go to Apple Music. It's okay. There. Go to Amazon. Go

0: the situations moving better because we're still doing it my way. I wanted to ask you a question, right?
1: Yeah.
0: What would you tell someone who wants to become a hip-hop artist? How would you let them, or how would you advise them to join the industry? What would you tell them to do? How can they access producers? How can they access information? What do they do? Just tell us, because you know these things better than me, honestly.
1: Yeah, number one, if you're into music, read. Mm. Read a lot. There are a lot of topics to tap in. Read. All right, then of course, yeah, save some money. Get a producer, yeah. Somebody you have chemistry with. All right, most guys just be like, okay, you know, I want to work with this person, but when you don't have chemistry with that person, the person cannot bring out the best in you, and you cannot bring out the best in that person.
0: Okay, how do you know that I have chemistry? Like, let me say I'm a rapper. Let's say Logose, the rapper.
1: Yeah.
0: I want to wake up in the morning, I want to make some music. How do I find these producers? And how do I know that I found this producer and we have great chemistry? How do I gauge that? What happens?
1: No, you will feel it.
0: Okay.
1: You will feel it.
0: Yeah.
1: You know, energy. Like, you feel energy.
0: Okay.
1: You feel somebody, like, how

0: properly. So it's great, man. Just write a lot. When your time comes, yeah, just do you. Be okay. You. Do not try to be anybody else. Be you.
1: Do it their way, basically.
0: Yeah. Do it your way, man. Don't do it like Dietrich Latigo. Don't do it like who? Yes, you. Yeah, you might have looked up to people, all right? But be you.
1: Okay.
0: Yeah.
1: Kale, first, we're still here giving you some more conversations. We have two more songs on the My Top 10. I want you to listen to them because the song on number one is from the very man, Dietrich Latigo, featuring Did and IC. The song is The Truth. We're about to find out the truth right here on 97 FM Radio City. We're going to enjoy some more music. We're also about to close the last hour of the show and I meet you once again tomorrow. But if you want to catch me, I'm going to be at Uma Show Grounds at the Harris booth. You know, they've already told you that if you go ahead and buy something, you can leave with a hamper. There are hampers and so many things. I also heard there's discounts on other products out there. If you're a child and you're trying to save up for VD, you're a parent and you don't know what to take for your child, it's about time that you drop by Uma and go ahead and do some shopping.

0: 96 or 0703 97 97 97. Just in case you want to ask Latigo a question or you want to give him your utmost appreciation. I'm not hearing news or loud noise from the people all the way in Luo. I don't know what they call them. What do they call them? Luos?
1: Yeah, Luos.
0: Luos.
1: Yeah, we are Luos.
0: I'm so embarrassed, man.
1: Yeah, we are many. We are Luos, Alus, Acholis, Langos, Japadolas. Then there are Jaluos in Kenya. There are also those ones in Congo, Central Africa. Yeah, we are Sudan. Hey.

0: sprang a promotion. Fresh boy, souls of Africa, Jerry. You know what I'm saying? Chino Billy. Northern Uganda, stand up. The God MC's back. Our boys, it is on.
1: My top 10 is your top 10.
2: Let's pay homage to the mix. Dietrich Tingo. Yo, Icy, what up? Deep. You know what you love.

0: I just came back so I could celebrate and say bye to you so I can leave you to enjoy this beautiful jam. In studio, we had Dietrich Latigo, and his number one song is The Truth, featuring Did Icy Trey and himself. Latigo, tell me, do you want to say anything to our listeners as we close the show today?
1: I would like to send a shout out to Bondo FC guys.
0: Shout out to them. Shout out to them.
1: Kirinya Bad Boy guys. Icy Trey. Yeah, my G. I want to send a shout out to Did. Of course, man, my Nalongo.
0: You
1: get the point.
0: We get the point.
1: And guys, man, thanks for loving Radio City. It's great. Follow your boy Dietrich Latigo, all social media platforms. Yeah, we are there. We are here.
0: We are here. You know, it's such an honor that I actually got to have someone like this in studio. Has great hip hop music, has great energy. I'm so glad to see where the hip hop generation is actually going.

He told you you can find him on each and every music streaming platform. That's Apple, Spotify, Tubidi, whatever you actually want. Even YouTube, he says he also has music that has the words there. Tawali biya kwekwa, sir. Get onto that song.

0: it again on the Mid-Morning Magazine. But you know, when a song is good, what do? We have to repeat some.
1: Yep. The truth in the building, man.
2: 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Yo, Icy, what up? 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

0: 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Good afternoon, I'm Charles Mangala with the news on Radio City 97FM. Uganda is hosting the 8th East Africa Climate Finance Directors Level Meeting at Lake Victoria Serene Hotel in Chigo. The 8th high-level meeting is focusing on turning climate commitments into bankable projects, investment and action. Since 2023, this twice-yearly platform has helped East African countries share lessons, agree on actions and track progress in climate actions. And the theme for this year is From Commitment to Investment. Delegates from Uganda, Kenya, Rwanda, Burundi, South Sudan, and Somalia are joining financing and development partners to advance the national determined contributions NDC 3.0 implementation. Uganda National Oil Company, UNOC, has attributed the sharp rise in fuel prices to global supply disruptions, the depreciation of the Uganda shilling, and a new 200 shillings duty introduced in the current financial year. UNOC Chief Executive Officer Proskovia Nabanja made the remarks while appearing before the Committee on Commissions, Statutory Authorities and State Enterprises Kosasi, where members of parliament questioned the continued rise in petrol and diesel prices. Petrol is selling for more than 7,000 shillings per litre in some areas. Nabanja said geopolitical tensions in the Middle East, disruptions along major shipping routes, and attacks on the refineries in Russia and elsewhere had severely affected the international petroleum market. And the Minister of Health has concluded the national measles rubella vaccination campaign from the 1st to the 5th of October 2026. The campaign targeted children aged 9 months to 5 years across the country. Professor Charles Olaro, the Director of General Health Services in the Minister of Health, says 8,285,835 children were vaccinated against a national target of 7,616,746, representing 108.8% of the target. Olaro encourages parents and caregivers to follow their children's routine immunization schedules even after the mass vaccination campaign has ended. Coming up is The Jam. Good afternoon.
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0: Radio City 97 FM, 11 minutes past 3 p.m. Here comes the jam. Not only the music, the jam that just played is All My Enemies Are Suffering, Esteri. Mm-hmm. Woo! What a nice message.
1: This is my jam.
0: Is that a goal? Like, all my enemies are suffering from the end.
1: Yeah, because if you have enemies, would you want to see them thriving?
0: I don't. I'm one of those people that move on. Like, I'm okay with you. Just don't be in my space.
1: And that's why I said if you have enemies. Because in the first place, you need to have the enemy.
0: Yeah, you can be an enemy, but I don't. I believe I've had people. When I was younger, I would hate so much.
1: Mm-hmm.
0: And I realized, and I've also read, that hate takes so much out of you.
1: It does.
0: Like, the other person, meantime, she's kissing her boyfriend.
1: Yeah. Let me tell you, I don't think I have any enemies. Yeah.
0: So it's you who suffers.
1: I don't think I have any enemy in life. Like, anyone who I can think of and I'm like, oh my God, I want this person to suffer so bad.
0: Basically, when you hate is a stronger emotion than love. You hate, you want to kill, you hate, you're worried. There's a guy I was talking to recently whose ex got married.
1: Mm-hmm.
0: And man, we were there and the guy is still crying. I told him, man, your ex right now, she's probably having sex. She's having fun. But it's you here crying. Why don't you move on?
1: Yeah, so, but that's probably because he's the one who messed up.
0: That is a whole different thing.
1: Sometimes you're your own enemy.
0: All right. Guys, try not to hate, all right? Try to love. The Jam on 97 FM Radio City loves you guys. And if it's your birthday again, we love you. Esteri, yesterday, is it yesterday that you knew? Yeah, the guy, Biaru's guy, his son. When was that? When was his birthday?
1: That was yesterday.
0: Yesterday. Mm-hmm. Okay, yeah. Happy birthday, little Bia. Do you know anyone celebrating one today?
1: Yes.
0: Okay.
1: The best person I know. My mother is. It's her birthday today. It's my mom's birthday. The smartest woman I know. The most brilliant woman I know. You know, my twin.
0: Happy birthday, Mommy Esteri.
1: Yeah.
0: Does she?
1: She would love to be called Mommy Esteri.
0: Oh, okay. Does she ever listen to you?
1: No.
0: Okay.
1: So I'm saying happy birthday.
0: No wonder you say the things you say. But also, do they?
1: What
0: do they
1: listen to radio?
0: What do they call her? It seems they don't call her Mommy Esteri. What do they call her?
1: I don't know. Like, different people call her different things. Her name is Eleanor.
0: Okay. Eleanor. Oh, wow. I'm assuming.
1: And then
0: that's a very cool name for someone born like Ali.
1: And 19. Then the names she gave her children.
0: Like Eleanor.
1: She's so Eleanor.
0: Cool. Okay.
1: But yeah, she's turning 70 today.
0: Whoa.
1: Big age for a big lady.
0: Yeah. Happy birthday again.
1: Yeah.
0: I'm assuming you're not putting 70 candles on that.
1: No, you see, now past a certain age, you stop putting the candles, you just put 70. Yeah. Like 7-0.
0: And you know, kids,
1: no one is like, gathering 70 candles.
0: Kids these days love counting. Like, when a kid's birthday is 7. They count from 7, 6, 5, 4. So,
1: no one is counting.
0: Do you want
1: down
0: to start
1: seven?
0: Now? So that,
1: yeah, I guess we can start now and finish next week at a party.
0: Well, sorry, guess what? There's someone who was born 3 years before your mom, also celebrating his birthday today.
1: Okay, who's that?
0: Vladimir Putin.
1: I know another birthday today, because my mom always brags about this one.
0: Uh-huh.
1: General Mugisha Muntu.
0: Oh, General Mugisha Muntu, yeah. President Alliance
1: and
0: for National
1: They were born in the same year on the same date.
0: Oh, possibly same village, right?
1: No.
0: Okay.
1: But she keeps saying, you see, I think we were meant to be. Like, you have different partners.
0: Okay,
1: anyway.
0: So far, happy birthday, Mommy Esteri, mm-hmm. who is called Mommy something else, right? Happy birthday. Okay, not really, but Vladimir Putin. Tony Braxton.
1: Oh, lovely.
0: What a big day. Oh, Alexander.
1: 7th October is a good day.
0: Yeah, Trent Alexander Arnold as well.
1: Lovely. Yeah. No wonder I love him.
0: It's an amazing day to be born, right?
1: Yeah.
0: So if you're out there and today is your birthday from 97 FM Radio City, we do love you. And all of you, whether it's your birthday or not, welcome to the Jam. Where we are grown and sexy.
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0: Radio City. Cohen JC and Munji with Njagalaba Njagala. This song was from this year.
1: Yeah, this is earlier on this year. Njagalaba Njagala.
0: This is a really good song. I was thinking yesterday. I actually talked about it during my top five, and I was talking about compiling my favorite songs of the year. And there's some songs that clearly came out earlier on in the year that we keep forgetting.
1: It's very hard. I think for anyone, if they have to compile five. It's very hard.
0: And from the whole year. Now I actually think about it, and I'm like, which songs came out in January, February?
1: It's very hard. I think maybe a more realistic thing would be to do quarters. Then you say in the first 4 months of the year, these were the top five songs. In the second 4 months of the year, and before you know it, a whole week is done, right?
0: I think I'm going to try.
1: All right then. Njagalaba Njagala is all about love.
0: Yeah.
1: Or loving those that love you and not loving those that don't. Andrew Katsigaiwe, where have you been? This guy is a very, very, at least he was a very good guy. I actually met him some years ago. This was before I even proposed to my wife. It shows you. But then it disappeared. He used to listen to Radio City a lot. But he says, Esteri doesn't have people she hates. That doesn't mean she doesn't have enemies. Probably someone who wants to see her be miserable. She's not an enemy, but she has some. Okay, so again, all my enemies are losing. Guys,
0: clearly they're suffering.
1: Football, yes, football has taught us very many things. Lionel Messi bowing out, man. Sports update at 5:30. But guys, one of the things we've learned is never celebrate too early. One goal can change everything. 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
1: Can you tell me, like, maybe two or three logos that you think are among the most recognized logos in the world?
0: In the world?
1: Yeah, like, if you show this logo anywhere in the world, people will tell you, oh, that's that.
0: Toyota?
1: I think you'll know. You're just in Africa. Yep.
0: Okay.
1: Yeah. There are places you can go to and you will struggle.
0: Google?
1: Okay, that's one. It's among them. Actually, Google is among the top five.
0: Google. Yeah. Coca-Cola is obvious, right?
1: That is number one.
0: Oh,
1: it's the most recognized logo in the world.
0: But that one is so obvious because it's literally their name.
1: Like any corner of the world you go to and you show them the Coca-Cola logo, they will tell you exactly what it is. Some might say the soda. All right. Yeah. I just wanted, that's what I was looking for. Okay. I don't want to stress you with the rest, like Nike.
0: Coca-Cola. Great.
1: Yeah, obviously. Since we are talking about Coca-Cola, I won't talk about the other one. Mm-hmm. Okay, but guys, check this out, man. Get a Guinness Smooth, and this weekend is a perfect one to have a Guinness, because this weekend, Guinness, the official beer of the English Premier League, they are bringing the trophy to Uganda. It's landing anytime now, guys. And on Sunday, the English Premier League trophy, the real one that Odegaard carried, it's going to be in Nakawa at UICT grounds, and they're going to show the Guinness match day. They will show football on Sunday, including Liverpool taking on Manchester City. And then on Monday, next week, the trophy will be at the Villa in Bokoto. Go through, guys. I advise you, go through and get close to the trophy. Then on Tuesday, the trophy will be at Coco Beach in Entebbe, on its way out of the country. So Guinness Match Day, we are extra. Alcohol is not for sale to persons under the age of 18. Excessive consumption of alcohol is harmful to your health, and please enjoy responsibly.
0: And if you're looking forward to finding us out who will be representing us as our next Miss Uganda, well, don't miss the crowning of Miss Uganda 2026 live on Star Times Makula Chika. It's happening this Saturday at 6 p.m. on 10th of October is this Saturday. There'll be musical performances as well alongside the beauty queens. You'll have music from Abeka Band, Karoka Sita, and Grace Natimera. So recharge your Star Times to watch this event live. Visit the Star Times offices at Solis House, Lumumba Avenue, or any branch near you. Just make sure that you are tuned in. Let's talk about Ugandan's elections, Kenya. You're wondering why we're talking about elections at this time of the year. Well, Kenya is preparing for their national elections. They're actually going through the process of registering, getting people into their voters register. And once again, they are complaining. There are complaints already happening in Kenya where they are saying that Ugandan nationals, especially the border communities with Kenya, are crossing over and registering to vote in the Kenyan elections.
1: Wow.
0: So now we're having our own first Deputy Prime Minister and Minister for East African Affairs, Rebecca Kadaga. She has come out to say, guys, please, Ugandans, let us be respectful of the sovereignty of Kenya, and no matter if you're bribed by one MP or the other to cross over and cast your vote, like, don't engage, do not interrupt elections that have nothing to do with you.
1: For starters, locally in Kenya, there are allegations against the president that is trying to do everything to cancel or postpone the election. And they even, some Gen Z believe even the Ebola thing is part of it.
0: I've seen that.
1: Basically, is not in a very good position.
0: Especially with the youth in Kenya.
1: His Excellency William Ruto. But also he has got backing from the CDF of Uganda. The CDF of Uganda has expressed his support for Kenya's current president.
0: I don't think that's helping the Kenyan president in his election.
1: And these allegations are not new over Ugandans
0: going to vote over there.
1: Yeah, they have been there before. They have even been mentioned in courts in Kenya.
0: Yep.
1: Kenya, by the way, have overturned an election before. So for them, their thing is different. But also, especially in the border areas, Owori, who was his brother?
0: He had a brother who was MP in Kenya, and Owori was MP over here. So some of these communities actually have family on both ends. I think that's what makes it difficult to determine, because if people are speaking the same language on both sides of the border, they have relatives on both sides of the border, it makes it a bit confusing for which nationality does this one belong to.
1: And
0: so
1: actually,
0: I guess it's easier to play that game.
1: Yeah, on the border communities. Actually, Agwe Owori, who, by the way, was a presidential candidate at some point in Uganda, his brother Moody Owori was actually a vice president in Kenya.
0: Mm-hmm.
1: So one of them presidential candidate Uganda, the other one. So, we are intertwined.
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The debate over love and hate does continue. Tony Kent asks Grok, explain what it means and please dissect on whether one having enemies doesn't qualify him or her as an enemy. And Grok says, the statement means Esteri herself hates no one and treats none as enemies. Okay, Grok, I think you're wrong here. Grok goes on to say, yet others may still oppose or wish her misery.

0: Enmity needs to be mutual or returned. If having enemies doesn't make you an enemy actively hates or works against someone. Mm-hmm. You can face hostility from others while remaining neutral yourself, so you do not qualify as one.
1: So enemies, enmity has to be mutual. So if you just hate me and I don't hate you, that means you're just a hater.
0: You have a bad heart. But guess what? Everyone, especially those with good hearts, Kings Park Arena is celebrating its anniversary. This is long weekend, and from the 9th to the 11th of October, Captain Morgan McPitt is coming through to mark it up. And that's right, guys. 3 days of big vibes, great music, and unforgettable moments as the bold, juicy taste of Captain Morgan McPitt Melon Splash takes over Kings Park. 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
1: 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We have a long weekend ahead of us. 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
0: Mm-hmm. Man, you guys be eating chimera and it's even choking you. Mm-hmm. 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So buy it, try it, and love it. Minute Maid Delight, every plate's perfect partner. Well, Uganda Communications Commission have just released a survey, which I think the sample space is so small, but it's so centered. The problems of someone in Kampala might be different from problems of a person in Mukono or Jinja or Arua. But they released the survey, and this survey is aimed at increasing awareness among students, parents, teachers, and other stakeholders about the online risks of children, especially teenagers, being online. And in this survey, Uganda Communications Commission interacted with 5,000 students from Kololo SS.
1: Those are very few,
0: yeah. Over 5,000 students.
1: One school.
0: Wow, the schools have 5K.
1: Yeah.
0: My God. Anyway, it's a little number, but also centered in one school.
1: Yeah.
0: And you can find a school on the same road with different problems.
1: Mm-hmm.
0: I know Kololo, Lohana is not very far, but their challenges might be different. And these students that UCC talked to, 70% said, these are students, they've encountered sexual messages, images, and videos online. And only 74% of these students have told their parents that, you know what, some guy has sent me something trying to, so the kids don't talk.
1: Yeah,
0: you understand?
1: Most of the time when, if a lot of children, I think, don't tell their parents when things like that are done to them online, because they feel like the parent, their solution is going to be either take away your phone, cut you off, and yet you know the problem.
0: And talking about parents, it's both ways. The students are not talking, but the parents also. The findings also found that 7 out of every 10 parents are aware that their children are on the internet, but they do not know how their children are spending time on the internet.
1: Sure.
0: Like, you know, your son has a phone on the internet. Neto manitoli shua, liku WhatsApp, bamweleze biakavi, oba alimugundi, bad black, oba akewela man you, over as Siba Kwaseno. So parents are also distant and staring.
1: And I totally understand it. First of all, a lot of times the kids are even more conversant with how to navigate this new technology even more confident than their parents.
0: Yep.
1: So half the time, like, my mother has just discovered TikTok. She's now such a fan.
0: Mine has not yet, thankfully.
1: But now imagine how many, if she had a child that was of school going age, she probably, like, would not be understanding what the child is following and things like that. But yeah, I think we need to create a bigger sample space and also do more in the education part for both parents and students.
0: Okay.
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2: 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Thursday is the beginning of the long weekend, and come through and enjoy the very best of rock music. And if you've never watched a Ugandan rock band before, I don't know what's wrong with you, but you know what, this is your chance. Uganda's most electrifying rock band, Five, will be performing live this Thursday at Rock Night at Tamaduni Hub. You know the guys who are always there. You know Phil Kiria and Dexter DJ have got you sorted in terms of the music, but Five will be there as well to spice things up. Just make sure that you make your way to Tamaduni Hub. It's on the fifth floor of Kilimani Mall in Najera. 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The best way to kick off your long weekend. 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

0: where you get to listen to a brand new Ugandan song. 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Today on So Cool, it's Nina Rose with Montu Wange. Do you think it's a hit or not?
1: Call us up. Let's start with Naguru. I and I.
2: Long time no see, bro.
1: long time, my guy.
2: Long time no see, man, bro.
1: This is a solid one.
0: Yeah, I and I, bro.
1: We are good, man. How you doing, bro?
2: So how is our sister, bro, up on your gang side?
0: I'm good. It's so good to hear from you.
2: I know you're Holland, but you have to be up top.
0: Yeah, up to the top, better must come.
1: Yeah,
2: let me write Nina Rose. Man, these guys are giving us crush, bro.
1: They're giving us trash.
2: They are giving us crush.
1: Yes.
2: So if I'm listening back out just for Baraka, then you give me Nina Rose, man, bro. You're making my beer low down, bro.
1: Yes, sir.
2: Let us see. Let them stop camouflaging, bro.
1: So yeah, what do you give her? On a scale of 0 to 10.
2: I don't give it any digit, bro.
1: Zero.
2: Yeah, even the man of the studio even give it Tariq, bro.
1: Thank you so much.
2: Yeah, we are both and do our learning.
1: Oh, my God.
0: Even wow. Is not even giving it Tariq.
1: This guy really mashes me up, man. He says zero out of 10.
0: Joshua Baraka to this.
3: Hello. Yes, sorry, good afternoon.
0: Good afternoon, Christmas, my dear. How are you?
3: I'm very good. Hi, guy.
1: Yes, Christmas.
3: Mwari mutia.
1: Aje tulio gambo cha man.
3: This is the weekend in an hour dem chivuga.
1: Mwari, ochari.
3: Navude yo ino kunonya sente gwe.
1: Wai, gendo gendo yirive.
3: You're back to chenge gwa. Edna Rose. I love her when she's performing Not the Other Side of Politics. Okay. The song, I'm going to give it 8 out of 10.
0: 8 out of 10. Mm,
3: yes, 8 out of 10.
1: All right, thank you so much. Of course, so far, both ends of the spectrum. Mm-hmm. From Naguru, it was a 0 out of 10. And now, from Christmas, we have 8 out of 10. Dube on Twitter also says this is an 8 out of 10. Ismail.
0: Hello.
4: Good afternoon.
0: Good afternoon, Ismail. How are you doing? When I grow up with you.
1: All right. Thank you so much. It says 8 out of 10 for Nina Rose. Gang Ken.
0: Hi, Ken.
1: Yo, I guess that's, the response to yo.
4: Yes. Shout out to Pinchu, man.
1: Talk to us, Kenneth.
4: From Ruachitura.
1: Yes.
4: Wala, Nina Rose, umu jereze chimara.
1: Ateba, ni ojatule etero buzibu.
4: Kuduna avalina. Avalina.
1: Akubye hit.
4: Eight out of ten.
1: Wow, again, very interesting. But we are seeing more eight than anything else. And this is Sunday Joshua.
0: Hello, Sunday.
5: Good afternoon, Esther.
0: How are you?
5: I'm trying to be grown and sexy.
0: Oh, that's exactly where we want you.
5: How is you?
1: I'm very well, my guy. I'm very well.
5: Nina Rose, I'm giving you 5 out of 10.
1: 5 out of 10?
5: Yeah.
1: All right, then. Thank you so much.
5: Welcome.
1: Okay, cheers to you. He says 5 out of 10. Esteri, what say you?
0: Nina Rose. I think actually I might prefer her on the politics side than the music side. 4 out of 10. Like, I just don't know. Her music just doesn't resonate with me. It's just not my thing.
1: All right. Generosity. Okay. I think that dropped again. Esteri says 4 out of 10. I wonder whether people are politically judging Nina Rose's music, because from Naguru, I know that his Geng Geng is not an NUP person. When he says 0 out of 10, I don't think this song is a zero, with all honesty. Nina Rose is not my cup of tea, whether politically or musically, but the song is not zero. We've had, I'll give this a 7, actually. 7 out of 10. I think it has the potential to do very, very well. Andrew Katsigari comes back and he says, I think the song from Nina Rose is not so bad. Oh, again, exactly what I was saying. Like the guy in Naguru wants to make it look. I give it 7 out of 10. Wow. Thank you so much. So,
0: actually, she has a concert coming up.
1: Yeah.
0: For anyone who is a big fan, just know Nina Rose has a concert coming up 11th of December.
1: Yep.
0: So look forward to that one.
1: 11th of December. That's a Friday in Lugogo.
0: Mm-hmm.
1: Okay. Yeah, go support.
0: At the hockey grounds.
1: Go support if you can, man. So Nina Rose not putting on heels. Hockey ground does not. Yeah, but does she need them anyway?
0: Nina Rose is tall.
1: She's already up there, isn't she?
0: Yes,
1: guys, she is. Allegations all over. Apparently,
0: who is alleging what?
1: That they're chasing Africans from some African countries and stopping them from selling chapati. We saw Ugandans come back from Kenya. This began in South Africa, xenophobia and all that. In South Sudan, I think yesterday, there was a statement as well, a clarification of that statement today. But Naboba Gamba, for example, Abana Uganda, Temgeda, South Sudan, Vuga border, Baba Govieyo. But would you support a move for Uganda to also ban foreign Africans? Today we will not talk about the Bazungu, we'll talk about fellow Africans from running small businesses in Uganda. We'll talk about that in this hour.
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1: Man, a friend of mine, Sophie Mwiza, when she listens to this song,
0: but Sophie is such a fan of all kinds of music.
1: Yeah, but she loves this
0: piano jam.
1: Yeah, there was a time that they played it with Thrones. Mm-hmm. She lost her economic.
0: Does she know the moves?
1: Yeah, properly. Yeah, but when they played it, she lost her economic temper and bought a bottle. For you know, guys,
0: I really
1: and the
0: like,
1: next day she was calling me, Phil, did I really?
0: I like to party with people who, you tell me you know, you like the music, you dance to the songs. Like Jovia, that is exactly her.
1: Anyway, guys, always be happy, okay? 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
0: Yes, make sure you smile, but also make sure you try out something. And when I mean try out something, I'm not just saying try out the drink. I mean try out standing next to the Premier League trophy. For years, we've seen it lifted and celebrated. We've seen it break hearts and make legends. The trophy has lived on your screen every Premier League weekend, but now it's leaving the screen and coming to us. Powered by Guinness, the Premier League trophy is coming home to Uganda. Catch it on the 11th of October at UICT Grounds in Nakawa or on the 12th at the Villa in Bokoto. 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

0: 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Today, Radio City City Talk, we talk about small businesses and foreigners doing them. Actually, Africans doing small businesses in other African countries. So Uganda, yes, us, we legally, there is a law that restricts foreign nationals from operating small-scale retail through the Investment Code Act. But key to note, it's the Investment Code Act. Something in me tells me investment and trading might be different things. For example, to legally operate a business as a foreign national in Uganda, you must have capital over $250,000. That's just over $1 billion minimum. So that's investment. I think for you to be recognized as a foreign investor, your capital must be that. That doesn't mean that foreigners are not engaged in smaller. I mean, we see them here in Chikubo selling. I don't want to overjazz, but also in supermarkets. I mean, we see these guys. Like I said, I don't want to jazz mob. So we see them all over. But there's been a surge in news all through the African continent, and now even from East African countries, where foreign African traders have been targeted, Ugandans have fallen victim. I personally know people that have since come back from Kenya. At least in Kenya, in September, President Ruto ordered a brief crackdown on foreign hawkers and small-scale traders and things like that. We saw a statement from South Sudan, I believe, yesterday, where the authorities were saying something similar. Foreign Africans trading in small businesses. We are focusing on foreign Africans. Not Bazungu, not Vichy. We are talking about our brothers, our blood. Now, President Museveni, for him, he says that stopping small-scale traders who are Africans undermines the East African Community Treaty. So as our leader, for him, he says, let them come and do whatever they want. Sell eggs, sell what? But what do you say? You out there, let us have a discussion. On the 7th day of October 2026, City Talk, would you support a move for Uganda to also ban foreign Africans from running small businesses in Uganda?
1: Kampala on full blast. 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

0: Plus, now is your chance to be a part of the conversation. You can bring those calls in on 0703 0786 97 97 97. Should Uganda join other countries in Africa in saying that, you know what, maybe let's keep our small business sector to ourselves, let's let everyone, if you want to come in as an investor, come in as a big investor. Anyway, we'll be getting back to that conversation in just a minute. But guys, let's make sure that you know what we're supposed to be doing.
1: Yes, guys, and get in touch with us throughout the hour. 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
0: And Kings Park Arena is celebrating their anniversary. It's happening all weekend long from the 9th to the 11th of October. Captain Morgan Markpitt is coming through to mark it up. That's right. 3 days of big vibes, great music, unforgettable moments, and the bold, juicy taste of Captain Morgan Markpitt Melon Splash. 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And I'm pretty sure we have some Radio City DJs performing somewhere during this weekend. Captain Morgan Markpitt marking it up at Kings Park Arena. 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
1: Well, Terry, I'm very eager to know where you stand on this whole Africans doing, for starters, we could say fellow East Africans and fellow Africans running small businesses in Uganda.
0: Well, I would never send away a fellow East African, a fellow African, especially someone who's struggling. Because most people who come and open these small businesses, in my opinion, are people who are looking for daily bread. They're not even looking for, because what we call small businesses are people who are coming to sell small, opening like a tiny hotel where you're going to, not, you know what they call hotel, but it's not a hotel, a tiny little restaurant where you're going to just feed like the guys who are working in that area. Or these are small things. And I don't think that you should kick people out for looking for survival.
1: Let us, kick out is a new phrase in this equation.
0: It's not a new phrase, because if you stop people from doing business, if you stop them from making money, then you might as well kick them out of the country, because how are they supposed to survive
1: here? We are not stopping them from making money. We are telling them, for example, it doesn't...
0: So look for billions and invest.
1: No, we are telling them, for example, it doesn't make sense for you to come from, tell me anywhere.
0: South Sudan?
1: To come from South Sudan to ride a border in Chiwatule. Mm-hmm. We have youths in Chiwatule that will do that. You understand? We are saying you can still come. But and do something. Let us live. Like, you can't come from South Africa to sell chapati at the Nakawa market.
0: My question is, you don't know why these people are here.
1: No, before
0: many
1: we
0: people,
1: go...
0: like, you don't know why these people are here. And they are also looking for survival money.
1: That
0: they
1: I have, understand.
0: Those guys have not said that because I have got a border and decided to ride, you cannot get a border and decide to ride. I find that actually in most of these countries, you see, when all that xenophobic stuff was happening in South Africa... Most of the people who are saying, these foreigners are coming and taking our jobs and things like that, were people who are not even trying to look for work.
1: Yes,
0: These are people who are just sitting there all day. All right. They don't even want to do that job.
1: Okay, I'm not going to the South Africans.
0: No, here.
1: Okay, it's all right. Let us first leave the South Africans, whether they want to work or not. I don't know their work ethic. And I'm also, that's why I said I don't want to use kick out, because I would love, I love it so much when when someone does something, mm-hmm. not at the expense of a local. Mm. For example, in Busoga, some time back, now everyone does it. In Busoga, our youths, the ones, for whatever reason, mm. were very prominent with doing chapati and Rolex.
0: Mm-hmm.
1: I feel it's wrong if someone comes from Kigali to go to Busoga to do chapati, because the youth there can do that. There is no value addition. Now, you might have your reasons mm-hmm. as to why you've left Kigali, but my job is to protect the people there.
0: The other person coming and frying their chapati, has it stopped you from frying the chapati? Because you already even have home ground advantage. Because you know the language, okay. you know the people, right. you know everything. Right. The other person coming to fry chapati has not stopped you. You just want to sit on your body.
1: All right. Thank you so much. Michael.
2: Still clear?
1: Yes, sir.
2: I will give you three examples.
1: Yes, briefly, or if possible.
2: Yeah, the first one is, I have a brother. When you sit him at home, he was like, that was not my kind of job I wanted.
0: That wasn't my dream.
2: We were like, why did you waste our time to pay even school fees for you to study? Why didn't I study? Now, when a South Sudan come and do the sewing thing, then my brother will say, there's no job.
0: And
2: then another thing,
1: yes, several.
2: Uganda, they are from Burundi. Who is a Ugandan that can do such a job here? Asabu atambuze ebinyeebwa muno mu Uganda. Baba goeva deyo, ani agana tuwe ebinyeebwa ebyo.
1: Yes, sir.
2: But we ebinyeebwa.
1: Kali, are those three? Those are two. All right, thank you so much, Michael.
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0: 0607 8697 9797. Bring those calls in. We are asking whether you would support, yes, a move for Uganda to also ban foreign Africans from running small businesses in Uganda. Kenya, we saw something in September. We got some news in South Sudan. Key to note, most of these actually come out and release statements thereafter to make clarifications and things like that. Mm-hmm. But here is Gang Ken.
1: Hello, Kenneth.
2: Wow, wow. You see, English speaking, then you say tit for tat.
0: It's a fair game.
2: Fire.
0: Kenneth.
2: We cannot afford this one. Why? In other countries, we are like beggars.
0: Yes.
2: These people, they are economically empowered. We see the Kenya. Have you seen these southern Sudan people, the people that they are driving?
0: The cars they are driving, the big ones.
2: Wow.
0: But there are some I've also seen.
1: We're talking about the small business owners, not the rich guys.
2: No, you can't know because you are so poor.
0: All right. Thank you so much. I would love to leave that at that. You can also call in on 0703 and 0786 979797 and have your say. Esteri,
1: yeah.
0: For the people that oppose this, one of the reasons is, for starters, from the president, one Africa, one we are the same, and all that stuff. I would love for us to expound on that in just a moment.
1: Radio City, hello.
3: Mugamba mutya.
1: Totally clear. Ogamba chi.
3: Totally clear. 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
0: Yes, sebo.
3: Ebyadala kase neda. 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Ogen by it do wound, you can never and I have a tafunako, while I said Java. For our name, you have a Java for Javako and Yokunama, Edagaria, Mani, get such a Kativa, Sunda, Domola, Domola, Sandra, Domola, Baba, where it under the same thing. Now, but they
0: okay. No, Mulondo. Thank you so much, Catman. 0786 9797 97. I from Naguru should be on. Chapter.
4: Yeah, I'm up top. But Uncle Ken is very wrong.
0: Yes.
4: We are poor, but we are rich in heart.
1: Oh, okay.
4: Yeah, we're not financially good, but we are patient, bro.
0: Okay.
4: Yeah, Uncle Ken is very wrong.
0: All right. Okay. All right.
4: We have come to a level of understanding, bro.
0: All right.
4: Well, why should someone leave? That's rule of urban migration, bro. And our fathers and our elders, they have done that. And our kids should shape up, bro.
0: All right. Thank you so much. From gang to Gang Ken. Phil, kindly tell a story that business is not charity. It does not ride on compassion. I do not want to know why you are here. You can register as a refugee or get asylum, and we see how to cater for you. If it's business,

0: please, don't use emotions. Anyway, the president says we are East African, and doing this would create bad vibes. Mm. It would go against the East African Treaty. So politically, it's very easy for people to get hot-tempered and get charged. If I'm in Uganda and I see Kenya is kicking out my sister, obviously I'll get affected. And if Uganda behaved the way South Africa, Kenya, and to a certain extent South Sudan, where does this leave us? Politically, where does this leave us? But should we also continue to just be the good people? Like, everyone kicks us out as we are like, no, you know what? One Africa, one... Yeah.
1: No, actually, many of them are... South Africa actually is the only one I will stick to that they are xenophobic as hell. But I will tell you, Kenya almost immediately backtracked and said, no, what we want is registration of everyone who is working as a foreigner within the country. Mm. And yes, unfortunately, when you make sweeping statements, there will be people who get excited and there were bad things happening to people. Mm. But you see how brief it lasted, because almost soon after that, they actually caught it in check and they said, guys, they actually sent a few people to jail who were trying to bring violence against other people. Mm. And I think as a community, if we try to, if we kick Kenyans out of Uganda, thing is, if you stop people from doing business, you might as well kick them out. The reason that they have left probably where they are is because they were in a place where there was no conducive environment for you to make money.
0: Okay.
1: So the second you stop me from doing business, chances are I will naturally kick myself out, just like the Ugandans
0: What is happening is obviously South Africa was very brutal, but Kenya and South Sudan have not said, you're kicked out of Kenya, get out. Mm-hmm. It's only South Africa that has said, get out. Mm. These guys are saying, you're not allowed to operate small businesses. Now,
1: not Kenya. Kenya has said, just register and get a license.
0: That's where I'm going. Yeah. What they do is they make it hard for you to get a license. For example, you cannot get a license to sell binyebwa in a bus. Yet that's what you've been doing. But also with Kenya, I know they have gone... I've talked to people, for example, who work in the casino industry in Kenya. Employees, fellow employees in Kenya protest. They refuse. They do a sit-down strike until they fire their supervisor, who is Ugandan. Now, this has nothing... that seed grew into something that might not be in the news, but people go to workplaces and they say, tetugenda kola...
1: Imagine if they're basically
0: kicking you out, but it's not direct. When they say get a license, it's like when Museveni, it's like when the government says, for you to be an NGO, you must come and register. It's going to be very hard. There are many eligible NGOs, but because of certain reasons, they won't be registered. So when South Sudan says, Ugandans, you must have a license, they are not going to give any Ugandan a license to be a border guy.
1: South Sudan is not saying license. For them, they have said, just don't operate small businesses.
0: Yeah,
1: so pretty much just go back home.
0: Yeah, so
1: why do we continue being the nice guys? Because it is what you're supposed to do.
0: All right.
1: Let me tell you cannot just act like animals because other people are acting like animals.
0: Okay.
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0: 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It's that time where you send in your relationship issue and we try to find you some solutions. And today on Crazy Stupid Love, well, we have a lady writing in and she says, I moved in with my boyfriend and made his home a space for both of us. However, he only buys food for himself. Whenever he goes out, even to the shop, he buys food for himself as if I'm invisible. He doesn't want to share with me, yet he tells me to get my own. Yet he used to spoil me when he was still vibing me. How can I make this man think about me?
1: Wow.
0: We live together now, for God's sake.
1: Wow. The guy only buys chimere for himself. He comes back on a full stomach.
0: Yeah.
1: I think the average Ugandan is a very nice guy. Because if there are men like this...
0: First of all, I'm very confused. Is there food in the house?
1: Wow.
0: Let's start there.
1: No, he says you buy for yourself.
0: Buy for yourself.
1: Yeah.
0: But I think he just wants you to go home.
1: No,
0: that person is tired of you.
1: He would have told you.
0: Anyone who can treat you like that because you're in their space just wants you to go home.
1: So pack your
0: bags and go back to your home where there's food and let him eat his food in his house. I think this one is the simplest. I've
1: okay. You think he can't tell her, get out of my space? He would just not
0: have
1: buy
0: you met
1: food.
0: Men? They don't say anything. Just treat you like rubbish.
1: I'm thinking,
0: get tired.
1: When you want to get rid of someone, food, denying someone, you know, there is a...
0: That's denying someone basic necessity.
1: Yeah, there is a...
0: the UN says basic needs.
1: There is a Luganda saying, which I don't know like word for word, but it's along the lines that akumemere akuwanobutua, something of that sort. That a person capable of denying you food is capable of poisoning you.
0: Exactly.
1: So is this about...
0: This is someone who hates you.
1: Well,
0: so what do you mean you've come and brought food for yourself? I will put poison in it.
1: What? Jesus Christ. 0703 and 0786 97 97 97. Let us know. What's the solution here? I and I,
2: I'm up to porridge, bro.
1: Yes, sir.
2: Man, I can say that is not love.
1: That's not love.
2: That's not love. We have to share. In Uganda, we share.
1: Okay. So, well, what do you advise her to do? Should she just pack her bags and go?
2: No, just play 99 style. Just chill quietly under the water, but long, but strong. Even never even to tamper
0: strong,
2: call
0: but
2: the
0: line.
1: All right then, thank you so much.
2: Never tamper even call the number, bro.
1: Oh, okay, thank you so much. And this is, what's his name? Dube says, don't give him niggos for 2 weeks. Basically, you also starve him.
0: We also have Jude.
1: Yes.
0: Jude says the acquisition budget and the operation budget might differ.
1: My God. Well, 0703 0786 97 97 97. Albert, what do you advise? What can we do in this situation?
3: Some details are missing. We need to know which food is the guy buying for himself.
1: He might
3: be buying local food for you, a sushi. Exotic food.
1: Okay, let me
0: food
1: ask.
0: Is food.
1: Let me ask.
0: At least offer the person and they say no.
1: Let me ask. Why does it... Do you think she can't afford food? And if she can, is it okay for her to also eat out? Go to KFC, have your meal, and... Is there any problem?
3: That's why he's even saying, go and get your food. Hey, if you want your own food, go and get your food. I brought mine.
1: Is there a problem with that if she can afford?
3: There's no problem with that.
1: Albert, this could be you.

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1: Hey, my guy, can I get a light, please?
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1: What is this?
2: 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Come on, try it.
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1: This is actually the one.
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97 of Oba Radio City, the station that loves life, loves music, the station that serves you awesomeness in full blast. As always, it's a Stereo Jamming with you. And right now, 3 minutes past 5 p.m., it's time for the Jam Top 5 Woman Crush Wednesday edition. Yes, it's Woman Crush Wednesday today. On Monday, it was all about the guys, but this one is my favorite. It's all about the ladies. So we get to celebrate 5 songs. And as always, we have some money up for grabs, 50,000 shillings. And all you need to do to win yourself this cash is predict the number one song of the day. So send in your predictions to our WhatsApp number 0703-0786-979797. If you're the first person to get it right, we shall reach out and send you your cash. It's that simple. And we have a long weekend ahead of us, so we know that cash can go a long way. We're celebrating good music from the ladies, and this hour is proudly brought to you by MTN Momo. 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Just dial *165*5# and you'll be sorted. It's a celebration of music from the ladies, and kicking off this countdown today at number 5. I feel like she's coming. She is coming. I feel like this December, Beyonce is giving us Act 3. We had Act 1, we had Act 2. I feel like Act 3 is coming through. If you've seen her pictures lately, she's

The album drops and almost immediately they announce a tour. So, yeah, I feel like this is, we're getting into it. We're getting into it. I feel like she's been waiting for Jay-Z to finish with his, all his celebrations throughout the year. And I like that they do that for themselves. When she's working, he's taking care of the kids as they follow her on tour. When she's working, it's weird. Anyway, yeah, they do that for each other.

0: on that when it happens. Tell them you heard it here first. It's 97FM Radio City and kicking off this countdown at number 5. She's already started throwing us some hints. Just putting out random music. No promotion, no nothing. But the music still makes the charts. At number 5, this is Beyonce with Morning Dew.
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you know that the original, this song was on the B-Day album. She just tweaked it a little bit. Like, this song was never released, but it was from the B-Day era. But, yeah, now she just tweaked a few things about it and dropped it this year. One of those things that she just does. You wake up in the morning and there's a new song on Apple Music. Zero promo, zero letting anyone know. She's not even talked about it ever since. This woman. Full of pictures of you. So give me that A. It's Beyonce with Morning Dew. We continue to celebrate music from the ladies. Kicking off the countdown with the ultimate lady. Isn't it so nice that my mother's birthday is on Woman Cash Wednesday?

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0: we're just a few days away from having yet another Miss Uganda. 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
1: It's something about the feeling you give me. 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You need a woman holding you down.
0: We're keeping it with R&B for now. Moving on to a number four song of the day, and this one comes in from Ari Lennox, Leave Me Alone.
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It's 97 FM Radio City. Ari Lennox coming in today. Ari Lennox came in today with our number 4 song of the day. And we continue to celebrate good music from the ladies. And as we do that, there's always some money up for grabs, 50,000 shillings. If you can predict the number 1 song of the day, it's very simple. Send in those predictions to our WhatsApp numbers. But make sure you send them in before the number 2 song of the day plays. Because when that plays, predictions are closed, guys. We won't be taking any more.

It's so funny. I was so sure that this was going to be an R&B song because it's Ari Lennox. But as it turned out to be, she was trying to do like an R&B thing, a slash dancehall thing. When it started, I was like, But you know what? Good music is good music. And we're celebrating music from the ladies. There's still so much more music coming your way. So make sure you don't touch the dial. It is 97FM Radio City on this Woman Crush Wednesday. Speaking of Woman Crush Wednesday, well, make sure that you are feeding your woman. So whether it's pilau, grilled chicken, or your favorite roadside snack, there's now an even fruitier way for you and her to enjoy your meals. 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

0: Back to the music with it, and coming in today at number three, this is Miley Cyrus with Let's Get Married.
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at number one today on the countdown on this Woman Crush Wednesday. It's Victoria Monet. She features SZA on this one. See You in My Dreams is the title of the song. The sports update begins in just a bit, but for now, enjoy music from two lovely ladies on this Woman Crush Wednesday.

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1: Yes, sir. 97 FM Radio City Sports at the bottom of the 5 p.m. hour. Peter Tabu is in the building alongside myself. And by the way, there is Coca-Cola in the building as well. This sports update is proudly brought to you by Coca-Cola. So buy, drink, scan, and score. There are lots of cash. There is lots of cash to be won, up to 1 million Uganda shillings up for grabs every month. Coca-Cola, sawa yo nachi soboka. Have you been in a, have you watched a football game and you're leading 1-0, 96 minutes? Newa bai kola isa, sawa yo nachi kola chi? Let us do this, Pete. Hi, how are you?
2: How are you, Phil Kiri? I'm good.
1: So am I. Another goal has just gone in. But anyway, the Uganda Premier League has returned, Peter, after the international break.
2: Yeah, and well, up until we came on air, I was asking myself where the goals are. But, well, the goals are now coming in left, right, and center.
1: Okay.
2: Maroons at Wankurukuku. Leading Rugazi by a goal to Fred Amaku.
1: Maroons have just scored the second.
2: Oh, now they're leading 2-0.
1: With 14 minutes to go in.
2: Yeah, but Fred Amaku opened the scoring there for them, which is massive. In Hoi match, Tara leading Chigezi Homeboys by a goal to 2-0. Namasa Edwards scored in the 22nd minute.
1: Okay.
2: At the Vukedia Comprehensive School, Kataka FC are leading Sports Club. I mean, it's now 1-1. They took the lead, Kataka, but Villa have leveled just a few minutes go through a penalty of Yiga. So that game is 1-1 as we speak. And in Tunga Sase, who have not won a game, at least after 5 match days, look like they're headed there. They're taking Mbara City and they're leading by a goal to nil.
1: Let me ask, Kataka, what's their story?
2: Kataka, they're from Bali, eastern part of the country, and they got promoted last season to the top flight.
1: Okay.
2: But they are not a club that has really made, you know, big signings and all of that. They didn't seem to be organized.
1: Where do they play from?
2: The Bukedia Comprehensive School.
1: They are from Bali?
2: Yes.
1: Where is Bukedia?
2: Bukedia is, Bukedia, as you head to Mbali, really, to the new road, yes.
1: Okay, all right. Okay. I thought they might be attached in some way to the owners of that school.
2: No. But they have funding from some people who are still friends to the former speaker. Yes.
1: All right, then. So those are the scores in the Uganda Premier League as we speak. For Villa, how serious should we take Villa this season, Peter?
2: Not so serious, to be honest, because their squad doesn't have a lot of depth and experience. They're just going about with what they have to offer. But, I mean, to be honest with you, with Ugandan football, the difference is not too big. So they can easily wake up and still give a run for a run of, can easily give teams a hard time.
1: All right.

0: Let us, for now, first talk a little bit about the Nations League, Pete. By the way, Maroons have scored a third. They've extended their lead against Lugazi. Maroons now lead Lugazi by 3-0. Yeah, Pete. The Nations League, please.
1: Yeah, the Nations League, of course, yesterday we had a couple of games that were played. I think the most important, or the talking point, should be the big boys who came out on top to actually win. First of all, Spain. Mikel Merino scored twice as they won away in Rijeka, Croatia by 2-1.
0: Okay.
1: You also had England run over Czech Republic, Harry Kane scoring twice in that one as England continued their match in the Nations League. Maybe you could talk about Scotland losing to Slovenia by 2-1 and Switzerland beating...
0: In Glasgow.
1: Yeah, in Glasgow as Switzerland beat North Macedonia 3-0 as well. Aside from that, I don't think you want to listen to Belarus beating Finland.
0: No, Pete, we don't.
1: Oh, yeah.
0: Yeah, we don't want to listen to Belarus.
1: Yeah.
0: Cristiano Ronaldo.
1: Yes.
0: Obviously, we are going to talk about Messi. These two goats, okay? Not the meme, but the G.O.A.T. Different... contrasting fortunes at the tail end of their careers at this particular point. We followed the Cristiano Ronaldo story. It was a big talking point on Extreme Sport last weekend, but he's now written a very wordy thing. he's basically released a statement.
1: Yeah.
0: We can't go word by word, but what is Cristiano Ronaldo alleging in his statement?
1: So first of all, he says the game against Norway, that is where the turning point is. He was not supposed to play that game. But
0: he wasn't supposed to play the Norway game.
1: Yes.
0: According to a prior agreement he had with the manager.
1: Absolutely.
0: Okay.
1: But at lunchtime, a few hours to the game, the coach approached him and said he would play 30 minutes.
0: Okay.
1: And he agreed. Game time, the game starts into the final 30 minutes. He's warming up.
0: He started warming like at halftime.
1: Yes, and he wasn't put on. So he felt the coach went back on his word.
0: Okay.
1: That is what he said in the...
0: Okay,
1: in
0: so
1: the
0: what he's saying is the coach, agreed that I will play 30 minutes against Norway.
1: Yes.
0: And the coach made me warm and he didn't put me on the pitch.
1: And that is not all.
0: Okay.
1: After that happened, there was a lot of commotion. So they sat in a meeting and the coach was supposed to come back in a press conference and actually sort of apologize
0: for not bringing on
1: Ronaldo.
0: Okay.
1: who is at the level of Pele and Maradona and all of that.
0: Yes.
1: And that is when, if you remember, Jorge Jesus said that no one tells him what to do.
0: Yeah.
1: Yeah, and that's the press conference where now everything went haywire. So he apologized to the coach. He has told the Portuguese people that it's not yet time for him to play his final game. Basically saying that he's waiting for punishment, but he's still ready to play for Portugal.
0: Okay, so it's important to note that Portugal beat Norway in that game.
1: Yes.
0: All right, it's important to note that from the time Ronaldo walked out, Portugal have won all their games. They've not lost or drawn any game. What do you make of this? I think those are things that you don't walk out of a camp because the manager told you, I'll bring you on for the last 30 minutes. This conversation was before the match began. Mm-hmm. And depending on how the match is going, I mean, the coach reserves the right to either change that decision or not. That is not something you... At that point, Portugal are leading 2-1. The game is on a knife edge by the time we go to the 60th minute. And they decided not to bring you on. Anyway, to hell with him. I will not necessarily hell. I'm not saying ban the guy. But on a day when his career nemesis, Lionel Messi, is receiving flowers from all over the world, maybe on Extreme Sport, we should also first give him his flowers. Lionel Messi, last night in Buenos Aires, everything going crazy, Peter Tabu.
1: Yeah, absolutely. As, you know, Argentina picked up a 3-0 result against Benin with Messi scoring in one of the goals. Otamendi and Piaz scored the others. Messi playing his final game and scoring his final goal for Argentina. So he's done with the Argentina national football team. What a career he's had.
0: Yep.
1: I mean, he's done everything. Copa America, World Cup, name it. So he's signing out in style and everyone has appreciated him for what he has done for the Alba Celeste.
0: Yeah, of course, Messi getting on to

0: the score sheet. I don't think they could have picked a better opponent. Get Benin, fly them into Buenos Aires and let Messi retire against them. But for Lionel Messi, where do you personally put him, especially now with these shenanigans we are seeing from the other GOAT? Well, in terms of the list of GOATs, where is this Argentine GOAT?
1: To be honest with you, top four, top three, he's up there.
0: Really? Yeah. Well, that's a shame. And
1: he's up there.
0: I'm quite embarrassed for you to say Messi is in top four. Who would... Are there two players that have ever played football better than Messi?
1: I mean, there's Diego Armando Maradona. From Argentina, we all know what he did when he played football.
0: No, we don't. Do you think you might be suffering from the fear of the unknown? That maybe because you know we take long to appreciate things happening before our eyes.
1: Yeah.
0: When Usain Bolt was shattering records, we thought they were the Magic Johnsons, and other people will come, and now we realize, man, that was the greatest. You understand what I mean?
1: Yeah.
0: Is it that maybe we didn't see the Maradonas and the Pelés that you're saying this? And because Messi is right in front of your eyes, possibly playing in pink in America, and you're like, that guy can't be the best.
1: No, I think for me, in my eyes, Messi is a GOAT. He's the greatest all time, in my eyes. But
0: I
1: people like who watch,
0: convinced you.
1: who watched Maradona and Pelé.
0: Briefly, where is the other one? The one crying because they are not... Bring him on.
1: That one we will probably sing praises for him when he was at Man United.
0: We'll do this, guys. We'll pick it up. By the way, make sure you keep it 97 FM Radio City and get yourself a Coca-Cola. The English Premier League does return this particular weekend, and this sports update is proudly brought to you by Coca-Cola.
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1: Well, well, well. You sound like you need to do... Did you ever feel like doing it for someone?
0: I'm still recovering from the cold. So,
1: like, there are people I be talking to and they think they start doing... I'm like, I'm okay. Like, they think I have... Yeah. But anyway, guys, this weekend, the English Premier League trophy is in Uganda. Wow. Not many people will be able to say that in their lifetime. But anyway, on a Sunday, the trophy is at UICT grounds in Nakawa. There is musicians and it's a whole event as Liverpool take on Manchester City with the Guinness Match Day. Then on Monday, it will be at the Villa in Bokoto. And Tuesday, it will be at Cocoa Beach Entebbe. So Guinness Match Day, we are extra. Make sure you show up for these days and get up close and personal with the English Premier League trophy. Guinness is not for sale to persons under the age of 18, and please enjoy responsibly.
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1: Well, let's do this, people. Let's turn up. Mandem Slaughter Ellie is already around. He's been here for quite a while and he's coming through with Jam Flow Fillers, the Hump Day Vibes Throwback Edition. Not throwback, sorry, that's tomorrow. Yeah, Hump Day Vibes is all about bangers. All right? Banger after banger. That's coming up for the next 2 hours. So watch out for that. 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

Let's get the party started. 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That's when I knew that your heart was scarring. Friends to lovers need a part to star in. 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